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We

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1: 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I'm from the dirty, but that Chico nice. Y'all call it a moment, I call it life.

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1: 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Will the DJ please turn up the bass to the max? Please just rewind, let me shake it to the max.

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0: 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Norda FM. Norda Party.
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